says, oh, wrong number, sorry to waste your time. And I think to myself, why now? Why me? Why?

0: 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Hey, hello? Who is it?
1: Boy Scouts!
0: Oh no! Don't you know not ever disturb a woman when she's cooking
1: her favorite
0: recipe? Fried chicken, pork chop, chitlins, collard greens. What's wrong with you, eh?
1: No.
0: I have to get back to the kitchen. My cabbage is
1: burning. Yeah, I want the cabbage and collard greens all of it right now.
0: This is my favorite episode, Fear Factor. I wonder if the ribs are done. You boys want to know chef's favorite recipe for main course? Good, I tell you. You take a half a teaspoon of Mary J and Sierra.
1: Yeah, you're gonna come back with the burner. Yeah, I'm gonna stick. One, two, three,
0: play.
1: Okay. Yeah,
0: next,
1: wait, you play.
0: Next, you mix Ramacio and Quran and a Bangladesh
1: style. Yeah, now what
0: to
1: now?
0: Mix some Nissan Stewart. Mix some Campbell soup.
1: And
0: I prefer the style myself personally. Add a pinch of Fantasia.
1: Then
0: you sprinkle one scoop fat man throat to add flavor and a dab of salt diggers. Then you throw a tablespoon of Timbaland and a half a Neptune smothered in hot scotch dressing.
1: We're going to smother you in some hot sauce.
0: And you serve with a side order of Mike Jones. There's a best served with a cold scenic brew, whichever you prefer. And there you have it, kiddies. This is my perfect recipe for a delicious meal.

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Mr. Commissioner, do you know what you're doing? You're breaking up the numbers racket and driving the poor people around. Don't you know?